0: motorists, two juveniles, driving a go-kart, no helmets, almost got hit by a truck.
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0: 48,
1: bud. I'm out on the disorderly motor, it's all done.
0: 10-4.
1: Is that here as well?

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Central 413 is clear of SCR 10-8. Central 413 showing you clear of ER 2020.

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0: A white Nissan Altima, West Virginia, boy over boy, 07661. The River City Perk by Walmart.
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0: West Virginia, George 244291, Andrews.
1: Edward, Sam.

JR's Donuts, address 3318 Emerson Avenue. It's early motorist. It's a neon green dirt bike, male subject, weaving it out through traffic, doesn't have plates.

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1: 418.
0: I'm sorry, we forgot to tell you we were cleared Marietta. 10-8.
1: Temple 418, 2028.
2: Crash report.
1: 10-4.
2: 3-1. Good. Andrews valid. 0 points. No priors. Negative in CI.
3: 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Thank you.
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Someone below the apartment started yelling at the kids. They are no longer outside. 17th worried that this will happen again. Ongoing issues.

24, 10-8. 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

58. Respond to mile marker 172, I-77 southbound. It's a 1050, possibly a PI. It's going to be for a vehicle in the median silver sedan.

0: Control Station 2. Respond to the area of mile marker 172, I-76 southbound. A possible 1050 PI of a silver sedan in the median with hood smashed in. Time of alert, 2243. For 172, I-76 southbound, have a silver sedan in the median with a hood smashed in, possible PI.
1: Currently in the median, debris on the interstate.
0: 423, just advised, it's possibly going to be 172.5.

0: 5, you got an ambulance coming up on your left-hand side.
1: Ladder 5, copy. Good, you okay?
2: Friendly.

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0: 10-4.
2: Engine 6 on scene. Looks like we have one vehicle left hand side. 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
3: So we're unable to copy your last three transmissions.
0: I copied you were on scene. Fire's advising that it's a negative PI.

0: 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This will be a PD only. Vehicle starting here. Rescue, you can cancel.
1: Rescue, got it.
2: Central 423, will you be clearing the scene?
3: 23 clear scene, that's it. 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
1: 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Is that correct?
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Central Station 4. Respond to 12,548 Staunton Turnpike 12548 Staunton Turnpike. 58-year-old male, rising blood pressure is crashing, not reading on the blood pressure cuff. Signal light headed, time of alert 2107.

Control 410, sending in a route to Southwest 548, Staunton Turnpike, 12548, Staunton Turnpike and Walker. A 58-year-old male, having blood pressure is crashing. Not reading on the blood pressure cuff. Feeling lightheaded.

0: 136, 129. Disorderly subject, 2706 12th Avenue, 2706 12th Avenue. It's going to be the Dairy Queen. Male wearing a black hoodie, slammed this on the 17's window of his house. Disregard on the Dairy Queen. I got to figure out what DOT, Dairy Queen, means in the card. Some problem parties are at the Dairy Queen. Some ran away towards Walgreens. No physical description that they might have broken the window. Additional male wearing a black hoodie is the only description we have of one of them.
1: Are we going to 2706 12th Avenue or Dairy Queen?
0: Well, 2706 12th Avenue is going to be your 17. They ran toward Dairy Queen, some of them. No other description.

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1: Seen on the phone at State Farm. Also, 17 said you just passed the problem party on Grand Central.

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0: 36, the letter cut out. I got 333-850.
1: Affirmative, it's going to be IDA 333-850.
0: Tap 4, sir, stand by.

136 out of your 27. Hi, Ida. 333850. Comes back. Brian, Matthew, Richards. 1010 Neal Street, Parkersburg. Of course, it's expired. Identification only. Direct entry. Yeah,

0: 129, you had some background. Go ahead.
1: 2936.
2: Dead.
1: I talked to the 17 here. He doesn't even know that that's the person. He didn't see the person smack the window. He just went down the road, found him, and thought it was him. Go ahead and release him.

0: I released him. Do you need my assistance for anything? Are we following up on any other crime?
1: No, I'm going to go up to the house up here, see if there's any broken window. But the 17 admitted that he doesn't even know if the guy that he called in about is even the suspect. He didn't see anybody. He just found that guy he called in on walking down the road.
0: 10-4.
2: Twenty-one, twenty-four.

you. On Uncle Mike, it's going to be for a female that's intoxicated. She refused to answer any questions, advised that her sister took off with her son, got very 10:30 with me over the phone, wouldn't give me any information, requesting an officer at Uncle Mike's. She's currently walking back, will not give me her name or description.

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Is that our wreck? West Virginia 64357 Adams.

0: 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Respond to 126 Greenland Place, 126 Greenland Place for a possible structure fire. 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Out of alert, 2128.
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2: 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I have a passerby advising of a large amount of smoke throughout the area. 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
0: 10-4.
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0: Central 3, we now have a resident at 831 at Fairview. I think they're having a small campfire.
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0: 3 Central.
1: Cat 3.
0: It's the same subject as last time. He's within the burning walls. He's in his eyes again. He's in a small. He's going to keep up. Just have a water supply. All units clear.
1: 10-4, 21-34.

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1: 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I believe she's going to be at Uncle Mike's now.

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0: 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Respond to 523 Ellis Avenue, 523 Ellis Avenue, Parkersburg. A 30-year-old female, fallen 2 days ago. Blood in her face is swollen. Guy, I'm feeling dazed and confused. Time of alert, 2156.
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1: Tempo 408, turning around to 523 Ellis Avenue, 523 Ellis Avenue, Parkersburg. The 30-year-old female that was fallen 2 days ago, has her face is swollen with a black eye, dazed and confused. Her lip is drooping, possibly struck her face on something. And locals everywhere else for both subjects.
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0: 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Nothing shown at the time.
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0: Rescue data. 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
1: 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We're just working on resetting the alarm.
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0: you. I respond to 13th Street and St. Mary's Avenue for a 1088. Someone's advising they can hear screaming for help. 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Been going on for 45 minutes.
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0: 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Tire might be blown.
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0: Yeah, 408's out here to Camden Clark.
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Respond to 540 College Parkway, apartment 109. 540 College Parkway, apartment 109 of Parkersburg. Have a 24-year-old female having just 2 to 3 infected teeth, making it hard to breathe. Has abscess as well. Time of alert, 2229.

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2: 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A 24-year-old female, advising 2 to 3 infected teeth, making it hard to breathe. Just letting you know she's 23 weeks pregnant.

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0: 27 is a NCIC hit out of Ohio, no expedition, in-state pickup only for larceny. Negative 99, negative local. 27 is also suspended 2 points.
1: 10-4, how many priors?
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0: 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I'll advise when I'm 10-8.
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0: 28. 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
1: 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Greg.
0: Go ahead.
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0: Thank you.

0: 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I've got a 28. It's negative NCIC.
1: Parked and occupied off the roadway. We show 24 for now.
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1: 56.
0: 44. I respond to 910 Taft Street, apartment number 3. It's going to be for a possible overdose. Location note advises 32s are in the residence and they've been disorderly with EMS.
1: 56. 46.

0: 13 en route.
1: And 4413, showing you en route to 910 Tepp Street, apartment 3, 910 Tepp Street, apartment 3 in Parkersburg. Have an unknown age, elderly female. Realizing they took a whole bottle of Trazodone. It's kicking now. That patient is going to be upstairs and just advise the subject in this apartment has been disorderly with EMS and there are firearms.
0: Wonderful. Would you mind sending PD just in case?
1: PD's already on scene.

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58. Respond to Camden Avenue and Pike Street for a check subject. Female, no pants, with a black hoodie, no shoes. Update, a male subject put that female in a minivan. They went toward the interstate, direction down Camden Avenue. It's a light blue van. Male's wearing a hat. Happened about 5 to 10 minutes ago.

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0: 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Caucasian male in a white hoodie and jeans. 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
1: Have you respond to the area of Fillmore, St. Mary's, address 1602 St. Mary's Avenue, 1055 Insight. It'll be a Kia Sportage, Ohio 28. Gray in color. They're going eastbound on 16th Street, turning right onto Ramsey Street now.

At 28, it's going to be John Whiskey Sam 8721 out of Ohio. Richard to a female subject out of Coolville, Ohio.

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0: 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Have you respond to 1115 38th Street? It's going to be for a possible 1084 in progress. Caller's 5 years old. Isaac can hear voices in the bedroom.
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0: We just got cleared up. We are, we could be on that helipad.
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0: I responded to the area of 1211 Market Street for an unknown problem. 911 only phone called in. You can pick up bits and pieces of the conversation.
1: Six.

0: the engine 3.
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0: I really just got another call stating that there's a helipad assist near ETA of 35 minutes.
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1: Negative.
0: There's no one out here at this address. 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
1: 10-4.

Hills Station 3. Respond to 3 Western Hills Drive. 3 Western Hills Drive Encompass. Have a 65-year-old male attempted suicide by hanging, advising that he is alert and oriented. Time of alert 0351.

0: Bill 5842. Have you respond to Walmart Southside? It's me for a 1038. There's a purple Jeep just driving around with their doors open and a juvenile female, about 3 years old, running around.
1: Yeah.

4403, showing your route to 3 Western Hills Drive, 3 Western Hills Drive, and that's going to be at Encompass. Have a 65-year-old male, attempted suicide by hanging, advising that he had alert and oriented. He's going to be in room 255.

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We collide headed upset stomach, time of alert, 0532.

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Control 56 and 42. In progress at the sheets on 7th Street, 1102 7th Street. White female, black leggings, took food, wearing a gray hoodie.

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Summit Page, 0549.

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0: 10-4.
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Estonian Route 11140, DuPont Road in Washington, 91-year-old male, weighs approximately 189 pounds, unsure on injuries, wife is on scene to open the door.

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0: Law enforcement 22. First responders advised they had spoke with a 17 and it was his son trying to gain entry.
1: Advised Lincoln 22.
0: Law enforcement 22. You have first responders on the scene who advised it was his son.
1: Okay, I have a copy. For some reason, the radios are extra screwed up this morning, more than normal. 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

45. In person, 573 5th Street. 17 will be out on the porch wearing blue jeans, a purple t-shirt. 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

0: Central 130, 140. We have a 1065 in progress. It's going to be Walmart, 701 Grand Central Avenue. Male subject walked out with a boombox, getting in a black GMC four-door truck parked close to the doors.
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62. Dot 28 comes back to a 2004 Dodge Dakota, expires 826 to a Lusk out of Harrisville, negative NTSB.

40 Central. That subject was released with a citation for shoplifting. I'll have a report posted in 24 tonight.

Station 4, respond to St. Joseph's Recovery, 1E24 Murdoch Avenue in Parkersburg, 36-year-old male. He's awake but not responsive. On page 0831.

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4, go ahead. We Medic 4 showing you en route to 1824 Murdoch Avenue, Parkersburg, St. Joseph's Recovery. 36-year-old male is awake, but he's not responsive. No health issues. Going to be in room 425B.

0: 24 is en route. 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
1: 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It's going to be room 425B.
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1: We're just getting ready to come across the Fifth Street Bridge. Just let us know if you need to bring anything in.
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0: 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That's normal. We'll be investigating the first one.
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0: 1017 in person, 305 8th Avenue. Sensing states somebody ran over a large section of his fence, about 6 to 7 sections. They're stating it was a red GMC pickup, happened around 4:47.
1: 33.

0: Station 4, respond to Cedar Grove, 110 Nicolette Road in Parkersburg, 71-year-old male having behavioral issues, time of age, 059.
1: Michelle, normal. We checked the building. There are no problems here. Maintenance is going to check with the alarm company. Michelle, fire against clear.
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0: 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Shoney and Ralph at Cedar Grove Personal Care, 71-year-old male, having behavioral issues, getting agitated in people's faces. They don't believe he's going to be any harm. Approximately 112 pounds, going to be in room 25.

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0: We have an 88 check. It's going to be at 1400 Grand Central Avenue. 17 advised she went in all these, and all of the employees and customers were lined up on the back wall.
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0: Nothing going on here. 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

Station 3, respond to Encompass 3, Western Hills Drive in Parkersburg. 84-year-old female having stomach issues, bile leakage around the G2, time of page 904.

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1: 403 showing you en route to 3 Western Hills Drive in Compass. 84-year-old female going to be in room 233. That's by a leakage around the G-tube. History of bowel obstruction, tumor, and pancreatic cancer.

0: Central. Yes, ma'am. 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
1: Yes, sir. 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
0: No, that's okay. 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
1: For you, Mitch 823.
0: Yes, ma'am. We're pulling in now. You can show us something.
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0: copy, 901, 3401 Grand Central Avenue. This will be the Anabaptist Church fire alarm showing zone 11. They were doing elevator work earlier today, but as far as we know, that's been completed.
1: Okay, is there any chance you can try and pop it for service on while we're in route?
0: I'll try to find a direct line to the church.

0: 140 Central. I made contact with that 17 via 21. She was advised on how to obtain a DVPO. 1024, 10-8.
1: 10-4, 1042.

0: 931's on scene. That's the child out checking.
1: Jason, due to Central Joseph and Route 3, we'll move alarm. I'm trying to see if we can get confirmation.
0: 10 units at once. Could you repeat, Central?
1: I do have someone on scene on the telephone now advising this is a false alarm. I'm trying to get them to call the alarm company and advise code.
0: Lock us back to code 1 response. They believe that the false alarm is what they advised.
1: 10-4.

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1: It's confirmed. False alarm, all units clear.
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0: 3100 Dudley Avenue, 13 had a contractor there. Contractor pulled a 32 on the 17th wife. Home party left in a Ford F-150 black and color. Direction of travel, West Virginia Avenue.

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They did say the prime priority was being aggressive and threatening.

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0: Show you clear.
1: I'm going to be here for a little bit longer trying to get hold of the technicians for this.

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1: Was that showing the elevator alarm again?
0: Negative. Initially, it just showed fire alarm as the point of activation. They called back advising Zone 11 while you're on scene.

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1: 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Still West Virginia 28 when you're ready.
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emergency, respond to 588 Harris Highway, 588 Harris Highway, apartment 6 in Parkersburg. 21-year-old male with history of epilepsy, having seizures. I'm on page 1135.

0: Quarter One. That 28 comes back to a 2019 Chevy, has expired as of 6/25 to a Moore out of Parkersburg. Negative NTSB.
1: What's the address?
0: Address is showing 2414 Division Street Extension.

check vehicle from 150, 305 8th Avenue. If you can attach that 28, that card.

Union route. It's going to be 588 Harris Highway, apartment 6 in Parkersburg. 21-year-old male having grand mal seizures. History of epilepsy.

0: 901, go ahead.
1: They're attempting to make contact with the alarm company. No answer at this point. There is no fire problem here. System show normal. I'm clear for now.
0: 10-4.

The manager of the Lexington Park there, someone brought in a new mobile home and took out a fence.

0: 4, respond to the area of Buffalo Wild Wings, 100 Lakeview Center in Parkersburg. 60-year-old female has fallen. She's needing left assist. Doesn't believe she's injured. Time of page, 1144.
1: Copy.
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0: 16 Central.
1: 16, go ahead.
0: 410 can disregard this one. We're gonna take it. We're in the area.
1: The one in front of Buffalo Wild Wings, correct?
0: Yeah, 10-4, show up and route.
1: 10-4, show up 416 and route. They're now advising female subjects should be right next to the bus stop, next to Buffalo Wild Wings. Doesn't believe she's injured.
0: Copy that.

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1: Central.
0: 416, you can disregard as you were taking that call. 17 called back and advised and passerby assisted the female getting up.
1: Copy that. Show 10-8.

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28. 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They would like them removed, unknown on male or female, for the subjects.

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0: Station 3, respond to Encompass 3 Western Hills Drive, Parkersburg, 76-year-old male having behavioral issues. Also advised he's hallucinating. Come up page 1229.
1: That's when the male subject grabbed his dog up by the throat and started punching the German Shepherd in the head. Negative. She was trying to get off the phone because she's a Lyft driver and she was picking up another passenger.

0: 416's en route.
1: 16 Cheney en route to Encompass Health, 3 Western Hills Drive. We also have a deputy en route as well, 76-year-old male patient. Been hallucinating, also advised he's harassing staff. He's been aggressive with them. He's going to be in room 207, very front hall.
0: You can hold on law enforcement. We'll talk to you when we get there.
2: Central.

0: page 1233.
1: And 1124th Street, apartment number 3. This is a welfare check for a 4-year-old male who has missed his last 2 dialysis appointments. Time of page 1233.
2: Engine 2.
1: Copy engine 2. 1124th Street, apartment number 3. Checking on a 40-year-old male who has missed his last 2 dialysis treatments.
0: 1017 in person. 17 is wanting to turn over some firearms to law enforcement. Check welfare, 1111 24th Street, apartment 3. Here we checking on a Donald subject.
3: Hello. 33, come south.

4, respond to 1111 24th Street, 1111 24th Street, apartment 3 in Parkersburg. 40-year-old male hasn't showed up for dialysis appointments last 2 times.

0: 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We also have fire and law enforcement in route.
1: Temple.

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1: 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You're going to call and let them know.

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0: 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I'll have the subject in custody in the Los Angeles office.
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at day 28. From 3100 Dudley Avenue is calling back in, stating the male phone party is there currently yelling, demanding that he gets his money. Also stated that he'd be back tomorrow.

0: That problem party drives a black Ford Fusion. They did state the problem party was walking to his vehicle currently.
1: One Central, we're passing pizza place now on Deadly Wolves. We're in the area.
0: And for the pump party vehicle is parked in front of the Women's Care Center in the Dollar General parking lot.

Fisher Gardner 10. They did advise that he didn't take Dudley. Responded to Willow's Nursing Home, 723 Summer Street, 56-year-old female, unconscious, unresponsive, on page 1253.

23 Shoney and route to 723 Summer Street. 56-year-old female is unconscious, unresponsive. Advice, she has history of heart paralysis, colostomy, and diabetes. Her sugar was 33, which is normal for her. Room 103, bed 1.

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0: Station 1, respond to Arby's, 1200 Grand Central Avenue. 50-year-old male going to be in a wheelchair needing his foot redressed. So I'm on page 1301.
1: You would open and close at 1046 here in front of Hardee's on Emerson. They're getting everything taken care of. They won't need any help.

going to Arby's Grand Central Avenue, 1200 Grand Central Avenue. It's going to be a 56 male in a wheelchair. Has a wound on his foot needing redress. I'm at page 1303. Averly, 16-year-old male, fell and hit his head, has a large gash of bleeding, did lose consciousness. I'm at page 1304.

0: common.
1: Alpha 16, Bethel Woods Drive, Waverly. 16-year-old male hit his head. It was, had a large gash, his consciousness, but is now alert. This was a third-party call.
2: Engine 3, go ahead. Copy, 3100 27th Street. Will you need EMS?
1: His vehicle is at the address in the card.
0: Forty. 30.

0: go ahead. Route 1200, Grand Central Avenue, the Arby's, 50-year-old male, will be waiting in a wheelchair. He ran out of medical supplies, just needing his foot redressed. Broadway Avenue, it's going to be Broadway Church of Nazarene, 17 states. A subject has been in a red Chevy Trailblazer since 8 a.m. Cars behind in the back parking lot. Older male subject.
1: This is the subject, I think, for chair. 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

0: 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Neither one of them have a 28 via Arby's on 7.
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0: 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Tom David, 099-476.
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0: for the 130.
1: Good.
0: There's some information in the card that PPD would like you to relay to that subject.
1: That works.
2: Central, our transfer's gonna be on hold for a little bit. We're doing
0: it. 408 status. 408, okay.

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A 28 comes back to a 2002 Chevy, golden color, expires 5 at 27, negative NPIP.

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0: Les sergents.
1: That information has been relayed to the subject. Parker B is out en route here. They've been advised to show all the units tonight.

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Has an 8 for several days. 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
1: 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Hasn't ate for several days. He's going to be in bed

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Four.

1, respond to 2500 36th Street, 2500 36th Street, Children's Home Society, 21-year-old female, complaining of pain in the abdomen, shaky, body hurts, summit page 1341.

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1: 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Petal subject, last seen on Friday.
2: So there's a PD or PI?
0: E.
2: Yeah. 33, I'll be 10. I don't think I can hold.

0: Central Station 9B, please respond to the area of 111 Grand Central Avenue. This will be the area of the Burger King, 1050 PI. How to page?
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2: Station 3, respond to Burger King, Grand Central Avenue, 111 Grand Central Avenue, 1050 PI. Two vehicles, one female patient requesting to be checked out. Time of page 1344.

King Canyon, route to Burger King, 111 Grand Central Avenue in Vienna, 1050 PI. It's going to be a white Toyota van versus a Ford truck, black in color. One female passenger requesting to be checked out, unknown injuries.

0: Bob. Drive, it's going to be Walmart, 17 states. A female hit his vehicle with an electric scooter in the parking lot. He's currently in a Subaru Outback, red, maroon, and color, near the lawn and garden end.
1: On the scooter, or...
0: 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The property is no longer there on scene.
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1: This is Vaz. I believe this can be county.
0: 10-4.
2: We're en route for board.
3: Copy that. This will be there near the Burger King, 111 Grand Central Avenue. It's going to be a white Toyota van versus a black Ford truck.
2: Yeah.

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0: 17 is going to be in a Subaru Outback, red or maroon in color. He advised he's parked in a handicapped spot on the lawn and garden end.
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4, respond to 60 Judy Street, 60 Judy Street in Washington. 75-year-old female, passing blood clots through her urine. 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
1: 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Advised she had a UTI for the past 6 months, recently released from the hospital. She's going to be in bed, front door access.

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4: 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In the area of 1921 7th Street, Taco Bell, male subject going towards Dairy Queen, carrying something what looked like a rifle. Unsure if it was real or fake. A black t-shirt, tan pants, wearing a hat.

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1: 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She ripped it off, left the premise. She has a backpack and a duffel bag going down Lincoln Street towards 36th Street. 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

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It's going to be two patients. First patient, 74-year-old male, having swelling in the left hand, can't pick anything up. It's on page 1431.

0: 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Second patient, it's going to be 61-year-old male, complaining of a severe headache, flu-like symptoms. Time of page, 1432.
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0: I just want to let you know, I contacted JPO's office over there. If you wanted to relay that on to parents, I'll let them know what's going on.
1: And you can't be picking up possible CVA. Other patient is going to be a 61-year-old male complaining of a severe headache and flu-like symptoms.
2: 423 is en route as well. I copied everything.
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1: Put you on a different call card and just stock that one on you for a pending call. Beverly Street, apartment 1F, as in Frank. A 13-year-old male, being disorderly, not listening. It's going to be a Brantley subject.
0: Call bus.
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21, respond to Westbrook, 2121 7th Street, 2121 7th Street in Parkersburg. 65-year-old male, blood pressure's 91 over 55. He walked there, advising he passed out a couple times. It's on page 1446.

424. 418, they're advising you're going to go to the out back of the building. It's going to be the door that faces Kroger's.

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2: 423 is clear scene. 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That was the hand pain. 413 will be transporting momentarily. They're okay on scene.

Station 4, respond to 2675 36th Street, 2675 36th Street in Parkersburg. 73-year-old male has a bed sore, also suspecting possible sepsis. Come up age 1512.

0: Sunshine, you're now 2675 36th Street in Parkersburg. Just advising, patient weighs approximately 240 pounds, room 25, B as in Bravo.
1: Did they say whether that was east or west wing?

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1: 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We can find out when we get there.
0: 10-4.

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4, respond to Westbrook, 2121 7th Street, Parkersburg, CSU building. 38-year-old female, lethargic, unsteady on feet. Page 1525.

Station 2, respond to 11140 DuPont Road, 11140 DuPont Road in Washington, 86-year-old female, complaining of diarrhea and vomiting, dehydration. I'm on page 1525.

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0: First clear of Belfry, just coming across the Belfry Bridge. That DuPont Road call, that's a Zone 4 call, correct?
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1: I'll show you in route 1111, correction, 11140 DuPont Road, Washington, 86-year-old female, diarrhea, vomiting, and dehydration. 2, you can disregard your 10s.

out 2121 7th Street, CSU building, Westbrook. 38-year-old female, lethargic, unsteady on feet. Vitals are 86 over 40, pulse 83. O2 was 90. 4.

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2: Harris Highway in Belleville. 911, hang up, negative contact, time of page 37.
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0: Just passed fire heading back to their station. Were you advised that we could cancel?
1: Seven. We have law enforcement, I believe, dropped on the wrong cars.

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1: 407-111 hang up. 424 is on scene with a patient at the 911 on DuPont. I apologize, UK and 22.
2: Center.

Station 1, respond to City Park, 1920 Park Ave. It would be a 12-year-old male. Fell, broke his arm on the playground. Time of page 1557.

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1: Training route City Park, 1920 Park Avenue. 12-year-old male is going to be by the workout equipment, by the main playground. Fell, possibly broke his right arm.

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1: 41606.

respond to the air Da Vinci's 215 Highland Avenue, down possible 1050 PI. Motorcycle was laid down, rider has some road rash. I'm on page 1607.

406. Showing you route to 215 Highland Avenue, Da Vinci's. It's going to be a rider, possible road rash.

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1: JPD 2007 Garfield Avenue. It's going to be two vehicles. One vehicle is still in the roadway. The other vehicle is going to be in the car lot.
0: Copy that.
1: I believe it's going to be a white Toyota Highlander versus a brown Subaru.

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1085 1009 29th Street, apartment 417 advises he has his TV at the max volume and can't hear it due to the subject inside of apartment 4. Thinks that it might be a TV or a stereo that they have on.

0: for respond to 11 Sandbrook Drive, 11 Sandbrook Drive in Parkersburg. 88-year-old male, fallen, not plenty of leg pain, time of pain, 1644.
1: Four, copy.

Canyon Route to 11, Stenbrook Drive in Parkersburg. 88-year-old male fell in the garage, hurt his leg, has some cuts on him. Advised EMS to use the garage entrance.

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0: respond to 85 Jordan Lane, 85 Jordan Lane in Mineral Wells. 55-year-old female, blood pressure was 205 over 120. Having chest pain, stomach phase 1651.
1: Haven't called, but you can share this 24 or break. Flag down reference parking complaint behind your dog house off 7.
0: Four.

0: Central. 423 is en route.
1: He's showing you en route to 85 Jordan Lane in Merrill Wells. 55-year-old female, but she wasn't feeling well, having pain in the chest. Blood pressure was reading 205 over 120. Unsure if the machine was reading correctly. Extensive medical history, including heart.
0: 10-4. 13's on scene.
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1: Adam.
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On the recovery point, 4204 Emerson Avenue, 4204 Emerson Avenue in Parkersburg, 41-year-old male complaining of shortness of breath, balance is off. I'm at page 1703.

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0: And 30, 1920 Park Avenue, Building A. I believe it's going to be the band shelter. 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A elderly male is currently trying to walk up to them. Mm-hmm. 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

0: 911, respond to a possible 1050 PI, 187 Eastview Drive, 187 Eastview Drive in Parkersburg. Unwitnessed 1050 male walked up out of the wood line where there was a truck and another vehicle. Advised they could smell gas. He had a cut above his eye. I'm at page 1724.
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1: Showing you in route 187 East G Drive in Parkersburg. Caller walked outside and saw a truck and a sedan over the hill in the wood line. Nobody was in the truck, but then saw a male subject walk up out of the wood line with a cut above his eye. Also advised there's a gas meter taken out.

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4: 10-4, respond to St. Joseph's Recovery, 1824 Murdoch Avenue, 1824 Murdoch Avenue in Parkersburg, 24-year-old male having chest pain, sweating, difficulty talking. History of heart monitor placed yesterday on page 1729.
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1: 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She is breathing. Conscious, but not responding.
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0: 34 will be clear. I'm going to be en route to 13th Street to start some fires.
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0: 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Stroke-like symptoms, time of alert 1743.
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0: 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Have you respond to 703 29th Street? It's going to be 48-1035. Already occurred. 17 in person.
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2: 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We're just getting ready to clear Camden. 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
0: We are clear on transfer here at South South. We'll be in route over to Wingate. We're clear.
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2: Central, 423, clearing Camden, 10-8.
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I copy on 17 in person. 603 Pike Street, reference to harassment charges.

I have a respond in the area of 1900 17th Street for a 1038. They're advising West Virginia 28333051 AS and Alpha. Little boy got out of the car, another female got out of the car. There's still one more subject in the vehicle. Be advised, the vehicle just left. Direction of travel is toward Park Avenue.

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Be the University of Pittsburgh Rapid Gear. 65-year-old female, shortness of breath, dizziness, time ID 1025.

15, you're en route to the former Med Express at 1500 Grand Central Avenue. 65-year-old female, especially short of breath, dizzy, and having rapid respiration. Skin room number 2.

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0: Central, station 4, respond 3001 Dudley Avenue, Dollar General. Male in his 40s, unresponsive, near the high school. Time on 1841. Number 408, turn right to Dollar General, 3001 Dudley Avenue. Male slumped over, unresponsive, near the ice cooler.
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0: 1842.
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0: Number 424.
1: According to the caller, this patient is now currently standing next to the ice machine on Dudley Avenue. He's been roused.
0: Central, 408. 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
0: Have you respond to 2416 Broadway Extension? Actually, the address just changed. It's going to be 2500 Broadway Extension. 1016 in progress. Female trying to get her stuff. Male causing a scene.

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0: 149. Respond to the area of 701 Grand Central Avenue, it's going to be Walmart, reference disorderly motorist, it's going to be a dark blue Jetta, direction travel to be northbound, unable to maintain a lane, it's going to be bearing a temp tag.
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Have you responded to the Belbury Bridge? 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
1: Eagleshot 24, that vehicle's DOA. I checked from 23rd down to 701. Retime.
0: 149,
2: 1919. 1025, threat. Threatening to jump from the bridge. Timeout 1919.

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0: 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Negative contact with that subject on the L3 bridge.
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1: 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Does that mean we can clear?
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Have you respond to 1203 Jackson Avenue to back up 58?

0: Central Station Tour, respond. 1203 Jackson Avenue. 1203 Jackson Avenue. 30-year-old male. 1025 words. Tom, 1937.
1: Three.

0: Sands in, Ralph.
1: Four ten, 1203 Jackson Avenue. Stand by in response for a moment. Disregard that. 410, you're en route to 1203 Jackson Avenue. Pretty, you're on mail. 1053, it's going to be the same subject they're running for the bridge. You just stage in the area.
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0: 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I'll be working on getting you some paperwork.
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0: 20 returns a 2017 Chevy Cruze registered to Zachary subject. It's going to be expired as of 6th of 2025, break.
1: Good.
0: 27 returns the same subject. It's going to be valid 0 points.
1: That one.
2: Are tasers deployed on which subject?
3: On Avery Street. It was at Bensonville.
2: 10-4.

0: 27, you ready?
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0: Edward 446990.
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0: 10-4-131-1959.